the window tonight, and I'll whistle for you. Now don't hesitate to turn off the light and whistle, so that I'll know you're set to go. And when your daddy asks you why you're all dressed, listen, baby, just whistle.

He has not studied music, he does not know his notes, but you should hear young Goofy Gear. He plays piano and he plays by ear. He's just a slave to music, no time to sow his oats. Can't help but cheer when Goofy Gear plays that piano.

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A boy kissed Bessie in a taxi one night. 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

This is Moscow. Good evening, everybody. You are tuned to the North American service of Radio Moscow, operating in the 19, 25, and 31 meter bands.

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1: Mr. Tram, there's going to be singing presently up in Salt.
0: Well, you know I ain't heard no singing yet.
1: You just get a load of this on you. 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
0: Oh, is that it?
1: That's part of it. 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Now we sing. 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
0: Oh, you mean your old Uncle Doug down on home there with his feet in it, man?
1: I don't mean Uncle

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And I must admit, we made a hit. Listen to the Goofers Band.

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You have been listening to the RAF on the air. The members of the RAF who took part included AC Oliver Wakefield, Sergeants Ivor Morton and Dave Kay, the Royal Air Force Dance Orchestra under Sergeant Jimmy Miller, and your compere was Bill Fraser. The program was produced by Corporal Harry Allen Tom.

0: vele hangzott el sarkazi rozsnyai és budai zenéjéből. 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

He makes the company jump when he plays reveille. 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

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I've got a feeling you're still watching me.

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If I said, honey, I've got the ring, and the boss is ready to do their thing, you may not like it, but it's a great idea. Now I feel sentimental, lovesick as I can be. There's no use resisting your personality. 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Oh, baby, the things you do to me. I think you're perfect, you're made for love. You should know what I'm thinking of. You may not like it. When we go driving away from town, don't blame me if the car breaks down. You may not like it. Great idea. All me, all mine, the things that we could do. And we could be a great big help to each other. If I said, honey, I've got the ring, Parson's ready to do that thing. You may not like it. Great idea. Oh gosh, oh gee, you're my necessity. Come on, give in. You great big moment of sweetness. Now can you imagine just you and me?

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I'm sure you understand just what I mean. 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I'm talking about the new Ford, and boy, she is a wow. 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None of your sarcastic jokes, 'cause Henry's made a lady out of Lizzie. 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She's even got a rumble seat and lots of style and class. The horn just seems to hum.

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And I don't know how he does it, but he does it. 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Look at the old

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1: The strut?
0: If you take a chance, it's so full of pep.
1: Oh, yes?
0: It will get you when you're strutting in the Strand tonight.
1: Mind the taxi, darling.
0: Just get into line.
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1: My.